give the satisfaction asking how you're doing now. How's the castle built off people you pretend to care about? Just what you wanted. Look at you, cool guy, you got it. I see the parties and diamonds sometimes when I close my eyes. 6 months of torture you sold to some forbidden paradise. I loved you truly.

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3: 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Hey, this is PJ Butta from the official world chart. 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
2: 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Make sure you join me this Saturday from 12 p.m. for the top 20 songs this week and the latest news and exclusive interviews with favorite artists only here on Telesur Radio 88.9 FM.